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0: week and day. All right, look forward to hearing from you soon. Bye.
1: Thanks very much.
0: Yeah, you're welcome. Lovely, lovely stuff. All right, so I think that's a list. That's the last call I'll be taking this morning. As usual, it's back-to-back great energy here. If you do win, you can still get something around the world around PH Conversation sponsored by Sunday Signature. And for that one, you can even get a 15 ml bottle of perfume. So if you know you want to partake, run now. The post is up on our Facebook page. All right, so you can just go and comment. You might be the

0: 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Surely she's going to bed. No! And now she is live on TikTok.
1: Wait, this is finished? But I bought 7 days bundle. 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
2: 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How quickly it finishes depends on how much data you have and how you use it. 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

0: First Bank comeback. And MFM received 7.5 million naira as champions alongside a 1 million naira additional pay for topping the Atlantic Conference, while runners-up First Bank Ladies earned 6 million naira. And Nigeria Customs, who defeated Aso Sky Queens 51-38 in the third place game, received 1 million naira for topping the Savannah Conference. Meanwhile, to tennis now, Novak Djokovic battled from a set down to defeat top seed Alexander Zverev to book his place in the China Open semi-final. The 39-year-old golden oldie triumphed 4-6, 6-4, 6-4 against world number two Alexander Zverev, and will play Daniel Medvedev in the next round. Well, after the game, Djokovic stated that these are the games I live for. Let's take a listen to the generational talent.
1: I mean, to be honest, these are kind of moments that I still play for, compete for. I mean, motivation is is big, obviously, when you're feeling good and competing at par with the best players in the world and in front of 15,000 people. Of course, it's, you know, these are the kind of moments that define dreams of, I think, every tennis player. So yeah, I mean, it's been a struggle this year, to be honest, for different reasons, but I'm still there, I'm still grinding, I'm still making the youngsters work for their money, and I'm just glad to push it through.
0: Yeah, so making the youngsters work for their money very much through, as you know, Novak Djokovic will take on Daniel Medvedev, who overcame Francisco Cerundolo 7-6-6-3 later in the day. For Poland's Hubert Hurkacz, he also progressed to the semi-final with a 7-6-6-2 victory over Karen Khachanov, and he will play Australia's Alex Deminor.

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2: 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But anyways, come hell or high water, you know we got you 95.9% of the time. Keep it locked right here. 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

0: Techno with Atlanta right here on your number one hit music station. Pew, pew, pew. I'm sorry, I just had to say that. It's been a while that I said it. Anyway, speaking about techno, he's given his two cents on what he thinks about Olodo Uprising. You know what? Just take a listen, right?
1: Uprising.
2: No be your friend, why is he talking?
1: Now, the first time I hear this, be this.
2: Say Olodo Uprising now. Say we know they elevate, Nigerians know they elevate people. We get intellectual, you know.
1: Intellectual, know they work
2: say
1: again.
2: That, so now...
1: Intellectual in the world.
2: What's in the
1: what
2: work
1: I going to do with your intellect? What am I going to do with your intellect? I can watch Kata Efe for hours and just be laughing at him.

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Oh my goodness. I wish you so many great things. I'm locked in with you on the late morning show. It's your number one hit music station, Cool FM. Yes, Daphne's here. Yeah, let's make sure we have an amazing day. Coming up right now is Duncan Mighty with Hustler. Don't go anywhere.

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